back of your mind, how deep are your dreams? In the back of your mind, how deep are your dreams? In the back of your mind, how deep are your dreams? In the back of your mind, how deep are your dreams? In the back of your mind, how deep are your dreams? In the back of your mind, how deep are your dreams? In the back of your mind, how deep are your dreams? In the back of your mind, how deep are your dreams?

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1: And this feeling of actual freedom.
0: It's just a feeling that I will never forget. It was almost godly.
2: One of the most euphoric feelings I've ever felt.
3: There's something that you can imagine that is real, was going to be real.
0: No greater feeling. It's like euphoria.
1: On my first solo flight.
0: Life in my tummy. Down to Portland Bell.
2: It was golden, so it was that nice orange light.
3: Disney World for the first time.
0: My hair.

0: There's more out there in the world.
1: An achievement of what I have done.
2: Wow, what a feeling that is. That is life for my being.
0: Connected to the world.
3: Being on the water.
4: It's almost like going back in time to the 1950s.
5: Turquoise pearlescent. Heavenly.
2: What a feeling.
6: Deep peace.
1: And when I lifted the runway into the air,
6: I feel my skin like tingling.
7: What a feeling.

0: It takes over your whole body.
1: And this feeling of absolute freedom.
2: It's just a feeling that I will never forget. It was almost godly.
3: One of the most euphoric feelings I've ever felt.
4: There's something that you can imagine that is real, was going to be real.
5: No greater feeling. It's like euphoria.
1: On my first solo flight.
2: Life in my tummy.
5: Down to Portland Bell.
3: It was gold, so it was that nice orange light.
4: Disney World for the first time.

0: is more out there in the world
1: than achievement of what I have done.
2: Wow, what a feeling that is life by being
0: connected to the world,
1: being on the water.
3: It's almost like going back in time to the 1950s.
2: Turquoise, pearlescent, heavenly. What a feeling.
4: Deep peace.
1: And when I lifted the runway into the air,
4: I felt my skin like tingling.
5: What a feeling.